0: Because the Night, suoni notturni su Nova Radio.
1: I read today of glory times, the joys of yesteryear, but I remember watching Threads and growing up in fear. Grangemouth is a target, son, it all kicks off, we're fucking done. Turn and face the blast and hope you don't survive.

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9 days alive. 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Another 9 days alive.

Our life is the expression of our inner potentialities. 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
1: Steady as I am, never change. Couldn't face me, I'm sticking to the plan, not the game. Think I'm crazy, cause you're all the same. 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

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I prefer you were

0: I'm quite shocked, to be honest. I thought we all would have stayed in, but I think it's bad, to be honest, man.
1: It's heartbreaking. The outside world is quite right-wing, and it's really, really scary for our generation.

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0: ask me now, I'm going down. And my name is Bobby Brown. 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And my name is Bobby Brown. 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

And I heard, as it were, the noise of thunder. One of the four beasts saying, "Come and see." 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There'll be a golden ladder reaching down. When the man comes around, the hairs on your arm will stand up, and the terror in each sip and in each sup. 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
0: 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Then the father hen will call his chickens home. And the wise men will bow down before the throne. 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Whoever is righteous, let him be righteous still. Whoever is filthy, let him be filthy still. Listen to the words

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2: Hi everyone, it's DJ Chloe Moon and I'm back with Florence Underground for an Inferno summer set. And this set is kind of, I guess, my version or play on Brat Summer, but it's inspired by and structured with Boards of Canada's new summer release, Inferno. And the first song tonight is Shiny Kindness by Helen Sun. Enjoy!

So that was a nice little intro with Shiny Kindness by Helen Sun, and now we get right into it with I by the Smashing Pumpkins and then Bloodsport by Sneaker Pimps next.

just a blood sport. Nothing is just a blood sport. 'Cause love is just a blood sport. Love is just a blood sport.

That was Hex by Dot Allison, who's criminally underrated. I definitely recommend you check out the album We Are Science. And now is She's in Parties by Bauhaus.

takes over and the fiction coming through. Somehow I do my crying breaking down for you. But this way the doubt takes over, contradiction coming through. But this way I do my lying, making up and making

Okay, so now we have my favorite song on this playlist, and it's called Enjoy the Unknown by And One, and a little ode to my time in Berlin this summer.

Okay, so actually when I was listening to that song Ghost for the first time, it weirdly reminded me of Duran Duran and New Wave with the kind of inflection in the way Chino Moreno sings. And I looked it up and it's actually a cover of this song Ghost by this New Wave post-punk band called Japan. So here's the original version.

So I hope you enjoyed that little diptych with Ghosts by Deftones and Ghosts by Japan. And now we have our first Boards of Canada track with You Retreat in Time and Space off their new album Inferno. Enjoy this little ambient interlude.

So now I'll ease you back into Inferno Summer with a little three-song set with Milk by Garbage, a really special request by Bestie Scott, and then after that, Overcome by Tricky and Martina Topley Bird, and then Girl I Love You by Massive Attack and Horace Andy.

Okay, just a reminder, you're listening to Florence Underground and to follow us on Instagram at Florence Underground. And now we have Climbing Up the Walls by Radiohead and then Stars by Hum.

So we've arrived at the depths of our Inferno summer on Florence Underground, and now we have Naraka by Boards of Canada, which is actually the Buddhist word for hell.

Thank you so much for listening to Inferno Summer on Florence Underground. And now Inferno Summer unfortunately has to come to an end with The Word Becomes Flesh by Boards of Canada.

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10 o'clock in the morning we went downstairs to buy some drink. 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I winked to find the English on 1-2-0.

boys to walk at the tomb. It was a big disappointment, but the mist on the lake was cool. Sunday afternoon we got up to John's with a lot of beer and time to watch The Simpsons. It was a really good episode about love always ended in tragedy, except of course for Marge and Homer. It was quite moving at the end, and to tell you the truth, my eyes were a bit damp.